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6: And a warm welcome to all of our listeners. My name is Domagoj Ferencic, and these are the top stories for Thursday, the 10th of September, 2026. 650 tons of non-toxic waste to be removed from the Gos Beach landfill within 45 days. Government adopts a new package of anti-inflation measures. Croatia and South Korea sign a deal for the acquisition of the Chunmoo missile system. Tourism minister expects positive results to continue in the post-season. Government has decided to ship some 650 tons of non-toxic waste from the illegal landfill in Gos Beach to two Croatian cement plants. The Holcim and Nexa companies will use the waste as fuel in the production of cement. Government opted for this course of action after the Tabak Group withdrew its bid for the remediation of the waste and the Environmental Protection Fund canceled the public tender. This does not, however, address the 33,000 tons of toxic waste that is buried at the site. Prime Minister Andrei Plenković and Environmental Protection Minister Marija Vučković. The government moved with lightning speed, reaching an agreement with two Croatian cement companies, Holcim and Nexe. They will be responsible for removing the non-hazardous waste from Gos Beach within a maximum of 45 days, at a total cost of no more than €357,500. At this stage, we cannot promise that all of the buried waste in Gos Beach can be removed and properly stored within the next 3 months. We are dealing with a mixture of different materials, much of it mixed in with stones and soil. It would be financially irresponsible to treat and pay for all of this material as hazardous waste. Our goal, as always, is to prevent further contamination and remediate the site as quickly as possible. Government also adopted a package of anti-inflation measures to help citizens and the economy for the next 6 months, thereby extending the current subsidies for energy products and price limits for 100 selected consumer products. The novelty with this package is the obligation for so-called price anchoring for the service sector as well, Prime Minister Plenković and Finance Minister Tomislav Čorić. For example, an average monthly household bill of, say, €58.25 without government support would be reduced to €43.33 thanks to the government's intervention. That means a saving of around €15 a month or €180 per year. The fact that we are keeping electricity and gas prices under control while they are escalating on the markets is also contributing to a somewhat lower inflation rate generated by these segments. That is precisely the intention. By controlling these prices for end users, primarily households, we are ensuring that this segment of prices does not exert any further upward pressure on the inflation rate. In other news, the massive wildfire that hit Omish in mid-August has claimed a second life after a 58-year-old woman who had been receiving treatment in the intensive care unit of the Split Clinical Hospital Center succumbed to her injuries. Another two people are still battling for their lives in the intensive care unit. Interior Minister Davor Božinović says the investigation into what caused the fire is still underway. Certain expert analyses have already been completed, including by the Ivan Vučetić Forensic Science Center. However, I have been informed that further, highly specific investigations are still required. Therefore, it would be prudent to wait until all the analyses and investigations have been completed. A contract for the delivery of 18 Chunmoo self-propelled missile launchers worth €435 million was signed in Zagreb today. The launchers should be delivered by 2029. Also signed were a contract for the delivery and integration of the command and control system with the Polish company WB Electronics, as well as a memorandum of understanding between the Croatian Ministry of Defense and the Ministry of National Defense of the Republic of Korea on defense cooperation. Croatian Defense Minister Ivan Anušić and the Minister of National Defense of the Republic of Korea, An Gyubak. In my view, this weapons system, together with our Rafale fighter jets, will be the greatest strength of the Croatian armed forces. But we don't want this deal to end here. Our goal is for our two countries to continue strengthening bilateral relations, both diplomatically and, of course, economically. And when it comes to defense, there is plenty of scope for further cooperation. The Chunmoo missile system will be a key part of cooperation between Croatia and South Korea. By acquiring the Chunmoo system, Croatia is not only gaining a precise long-range strike capability, but also strengthening its role as an important contributor to the security of the European Union. And finally, the Croatian National Tourist Board has announced that it has seen yet another record year in the sector. Data from the e-visitor system shows that by the end of August, there was a 1% increase in tourist arrivals with a total of 17.5 million and more than 90 million overnight stays. According to Tourism Minister Tonči Glavina and the director of the Croatian National Tourist Board, Kristijan Staničić, the positive trend is expected to continue in the postseason as well. Motivating visitors will become an increasing challenge due to the fear of climate change, particularly when it comes to attracting tourists during the peak summer months. At the same time, the overall cost of travel is heavily influenced by global economic and geopolitical conditions. We will therefore continue to monitor the market, respond in a timely manner, and focus on strengthening our competitiveness, quality, and sustainability while promoting tourism throughout the year. Of the top 10 markets, almost all recorded growth in arrivals. Hungary saw the strongest increase at 11%, followed by the domestic market at 7% and the Czech Republic at 6%. And that wraps up the news. Sports and weather are next.
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6: Taking a quick look at sports, in handball, Zagreb opened the new Champions League season with a 31-29 win over regional rivals Celje from Slovenia in the Zagreb Arena last night. In the second round of the group stage, Zagreb will play a difficult away game in Paris against PSG next Wednesday. Finally, in tennis, Croatia's Mate Pavic and his Salvadoran partner Marcelo Arevalo fell short of the semifinals of the doubles draw at the U.S. Open after losing to the German team of Kevin Kravets and Tim Putz 6-7, 6-4, 7-6. And now the forecast for tomorrow. Friday will see variable cloud cover throughout most of the country, while some parts of the continent will see heavier cloud cover. Expect some showers and thunderstorms with localized heavier downpours. Dalmatia could see some severe weather. There'll be a mild to moderate northerly and northeasterly on the continent, with eastern Slavonia seeing a northwesterly. The prevailing wind on the coast will be a moderate northwesterly, with Dalmatia also seeing a southeasterly and the northern coast also seeing a northeasterly. During periods of instability, winds will reach strong gusts. Morning lows of 13 to 17 degrees Celsius in the interior and 19 to 24 on the coast will give way to the day's highs of 18 to 23 degrees inland and 24 to 29 on the Adriatic. The three-day forecast for the interior calls for predominantly dry weather over the weekend, when there will be partly sunny skies, even colder morning lows, and seasonal daily highs. On Monday, the chance of precipitation will increase slightly. The majority of the coast will see predominantly sunny skies and dry weather. Southern Dalmatia will see more unstable weather, with a chance of some showers on Sunday. Expect northeasterly winds in the mornings, with strong gusts on the northern Adriatic on Saturday, and northwesterly winds in the afternoons. And that wraps up the news. Be sure to follow us on social media. Before we leave you, here's a quick recap of the day's top stories. 650 tons of non-toxic waste to be removed from the Gospić landfill within 45 days. Government adopts a new package of anti-inflation measures. Croatia and South Korea sign a deal for the acquisition of the Chunmoo missile system. Tourism minister expects positive results to continue in the postseason. For the entire team here at the Voice of Croatia, this is Domagoj Ferenčić wishing you a pleasant remainder of the day.
4: You've been listening to Croatian Radio, the Voice of Croatia.
5: Join us again at the same time tomorrow.